son of a gun. 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Then the world wanna know

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1: 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That we must and will win. That we must and will win. 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
1: Regulators, we regulate any stealing of his property. We're damn good too, but you can't be any geek off the street. 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
1: Hey, hey, brother. Hey, come here, Slick. Huh? Hey, you look hip, man. Hey, you want to make yourself $5, man?
0: Yeah, brother.
1: Hey, look here. Run this across the street for me right quick, okay? Run this across the street for me.
0: Hey. What? Huh? I don't know. What? I'm just going across the street.
2: Shut your mouth.
0: Oh, no. What'd I do?
3: Turn around. Put your hands behind your back. Let's go.
4: A jury of your peers having found you guilty. 10 years.
0: What?
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2: Sting da go dong da ding da dong da dong da ding da ding da dong da dong da dong. Scatman's world.

mad about the boy. And I know it's stupid to be mad about the boy. I'm so ashamed of it, but must admit the